the timing. Cause you were on my mind, I hope that you don't mind it. You know that I want you, you know that I want you next to me. But if you need some space, I will step away. And I know it might sound stupid, but for me, yeah, I just

Whoopsie daisy, you yelling I love you. Out to my white feather hawk till the hunter heard. Take my hand off the scarf and yeah, you dinner's almost done. Whoopsie daisy, you.